0: 356.
1: Go ahead.
0: 314 North Lake Street. If you speak with a Tyler, he's want to report his deceased sister's bank card missing. The code 16 occurred earlier this morning. 314 North Lake Street.
1: Copy. It's okay with 336 and 28. They can contact South Amherst when they're working during the day to report that.
2: That's correct.
0: Thank you.

0: hours when they're working during the day to report that.
1: That's correct.
2: Thank you.

410 Ridgewood Chase, Casico de Mary, in regards to ongoing neighbor complaint. Car surviving, she recently had the neighbor's children trespass on the property, and now she has the daughter messaging her on Facebook and coming over. She does have cameras. 5110 Ridgewood Street.

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I have a signal 7 for the vehicle I'm following, King Union Edward 1681.

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0: 562-112, the operator DL, the vehicle I was following. 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
1: Copy.
2: 15L.
0: OSG has that mail. The female driver was the owner. She lives on equipment. It's on her way. 433.
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0: 385-217, traffic stop. Northbound, near base. Victor, 011-887.
1: Confirmed through the county. Mercedes, registered to Micah Nickton, 34 at Farmer, valid and clear.

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1: 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Deal. Victor Williams, 185-302.

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0: 三十岁那年，Rain check's okay. 1 mile lives in Mills Creek. 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They're playing basketball. I'll be clear. There's no signs of 24 years.
1: Copy.

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0: I'm good here.
2: Copy.
0: Okay. 395 will be done with this 13. Be back in 323 and I'll be in route my 43.

0: check. Yourself. 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
1: Okay. Two AV, you were loud and clear.
2: It's a little broken by the college.
1: Kevin.
0: Three to five, 217. How's my driver's record of citations?

0: Eva.
1: Good.
0: Only history showing from April of last year for driving without a CDL. He was convicted on it.
1: Copy. Thank you.

King Paul Mary 1666 returns back to a 2014 Chevy, registered to a same registered owner, Mike and Nickton, 34 at a farm of Valenclair.

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1: 62112. 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We cleared a while ago. He was able to obtain his things without incident. He was also advised again of his warrants. We'll be 33.
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0: 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The female, they have life care en route.
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0: 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I think Fire and Life here are standing by. Can you have them come up here?
1: Affirmative.
2: Can you check the area 82 in military caller states? There's a white Jeep with black decals on the side that's driving erratically up and down the roadways over there. He said he spoke with a neighbor who said they were going up and down other roads, like Lee and Winchview as well. It happened about 5 minutes ago that he was on Eastfield.
3: Melvin Jaycock,

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0: Half.
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0: 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What was 84's traffic? 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Are they clear?
1: Negative. They're doing FFTs.
0: Copy. We're close. 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

0: 317. 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Not answering his 19 either.
1: Was involving this situation?
2: 84.
1: Copy, thank you.
0: He's at the on Parsons, east of 301. We're arriving in a minute.

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morning, News Front Stuff. A leak in Attleburn. Be with Drake, Paul, George Zebra, 90.

Okay. 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
1: Okay.
2: All right. Deal.
1: Got it.
2: Robert Sam, 912-239.
1: Roger McCauley, 50, off of Walnut, he's gone, clear.
0: 217, 33, CAD updated.
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0: 4-4.
2: 700 Diagonal Road.
1: Yeah, I'll be done serving this in a minute.
0: Stop. 5-3, disregard.
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0: 4137 Russell Avenue, because he goes to Austin Hall in regards to losing his phone at Circle K on Broadway. He was able to track it to 3850 Omaha, but he approached the person and they claimed to not have the phone. He would like to report it as lost. 4819 Broadway.
1: GOA, I'll be clear to report. I'm going to return the call to victim.

0: 217-361. Did you copy 352? You can cancel.
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0: 1050 Barber Street for a noise complaint. 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
1: Okay. 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He was given a citation and sent 33.

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1: Copy, stand by, I'll call him back.

0: Garvey's Dog. Garford and Canyon, John Mary Zero, 7418. B. Garford and Oxford.
1: 311-377, daily update, clear. I'll be in Rexford.

0: Jesus. 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Yeah, whose phone will be clear.
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1: 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He's valid and clear.
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62112. South Central Park, South End, I have two vehicles. First one is John George George 3292. It's unoccupied. Stand by for another 7.

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0: 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The suspects are suspected to still be inside of the vehicle that's parked at 150 Ridge Circle.

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0: Golf and Overbrook for a non-injury MVA. The one party, the 2012 Ford Fusion, is pulled off onto Overbrook, and the Chevy SUV is on golf. No injury.
1: Copy.

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1: The first vehicle, there's no number on file for her, with us or Avon. The second vehicle, I got a possible number from North Olmsted. I left him a voicemail.
0: Copy. We checked the park and we weren't able to find anyone, so it'll be 33 for now.
1: Copy.

0: 132-141, be advised. The subject's left on a black Dodge Durango. RP's going to be King Zebra Boy 5474, is last seen northbound, passing open door.
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1: Olivia Pinter on a silver 2012 Ford expires 1928. She's a 24-year-old female. Our city, she's valid and clear.
0: Copy, second RP.
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0: King Union Queen, 6987.
1: The Greller on a 2018 white Chevy expires in March. 43-year-old female, Grafton, valid and clear.
0: Good. Victor Boy, 584572.
1: DRO is the first vehicle, 24-year-old female, valid and clear.

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0: King William George, 4015.
1: Josiah Landers on a 2013 black Mitsubishi expires July next year. 23-year-old, our city. He's suspended clear.
0: Where does he live?
1: 331 Furnace.
0: Can you try calling him and see where he's at?

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0: The Chris's girlfriend.
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0: Any description of who we're looking for?
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0: I was mostly asking the units on scene. Everybody I spoke with, they haven't seen anything.
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2: 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Talk to management. Everyone there is okay. The units will be clear.
0: That operator was given a verbal for expired registration. All units will be clear.
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0: 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I'll be out with King William Victor 7191.

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2: 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Illyria Catholic.
0: 460 Olivet, check the welfare of 17-year-old Tony and 11-year-old JJ, who is out here with their grandmother. Caller is a family friend who received a call from the juveniles advising there was a disturbance and things had gotten physical. The juveniles were asking for help from the caller.
1: 189.
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1: Good.
0: 301 northbound near Biggs. King William X-ray 5393 KWX 5393.

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3-5, 217 Charlie South. North Center, northbound, near U.S. Grant. King Boy, Queen, 7732, KPQ, 7732.

0: 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Just cutting out. One more time.
1: ...2011 Ford, tan and color, registered to Paul Stevens, 46, out of Elyria, valid and clear.

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0: 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I just printed on my end.
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0: 29, I see. Henry King Young, 6392. Break for a second, I see.
1: Got.
0: John Victor Williams, 3133.
1: First to David Smith on a 2018 Ford, black and color. It expires in December. 36-year-old male, valid out of Lorraine with a CCW.
0: Copy.

0: Use caution, it's outside on the RL.
1: Joey outside.
0: Return to Lisa Davidson on a silver 2024. It expires in September. She also got a CCW. She's got a 15 outside the pickup with cautions for sex offender and violent tendencies. The offense on that is going to be for a failure to appear. She's going to be a 55-year-old female. She's suspended.
1: Copy, thank you.

0: but it has two DNs.
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0: John Villafane, 7-12-15, break for second. Anthony Welser, 1-16-09.
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0: 112, go ahead and get traffic.
1: Patton has a vehicle that operator was sighted. All units to be clear.
0: John Delafane Jr., 11-year-old male, that address, he's not valid, but clear.

0: 561.
1: Owner operator, give a verbal for headlights, I'll be clear.

0: 199-377.
1: Good.
0: Can you advise what Lisa's 15 was for, please?
1: It was not for Lisa. It was actually for Stephen Hewitt, who she has a protection order with, and it hit on that.
0: Copy. Thank you.
2: Good. Florida plate, Queen Boy William, 6F, Lorraine Road in front of Burger King. Copy.
0: 105,

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110. This is a delay on the response back from California. First one says Sarah Elizabeth Fawn. She's valid. Florida VL is going to be a Samuel McCauley out of Palm City. He's off the rail.

0: Can you see if grandma was okay with girlfriend giving these two a ride over to their aunt's house on Bon Air? She's advising no. She wants to speak with them. Copy.
1: Verbal warning to the operator for headlights. Units will be clear.

0: 280-311. They're answering routes of Olivet.
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0: 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Starting mileage 97517.1.
1: 0027.

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1: Hi.
0: King Nora Young, 6305. You can show us back out on all of that.
1: Be out by the address of 38310 State Route 82. Gonna be out with Victor 016128, it looks like.

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1: Cover both.
0: Lincoln Court, if you could speak with a Dwayne Mack in reference to his 3-year-old daughter who came home reporting abuse, physical abuse by her mother's boyfriend. There's a protection order between the parents and it has been served.
1: 189.
2: 280.

0: 0 Overland Road to do a welfare check on Marcella Bond Hotel. She called into Amherst Police through the utility line. Seems confused and is worked up over some kind of document she has. 6520 Overland Road.
1: Yes.

196. Speak with a male in the lobby, reference harassment.

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1: Can I get the report number, please?
0: Affirm. It's going to be 19913.
1: 19913, copy.

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1: Go ahead.
0: Carol Mack, October 2nd, 1970. Break for two juveniles.
1: Go ahead.
0: Azia Mack, AZIYA, October 1st, 2022. Break.
1: Go ahead.
0: Nizam Mack, August 8th, 2025. I don't need to read that. Can you just add them to the call, please?
1: Copy.

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0: 4924 Plum Creek Drive. Car driving, his neighbor was walking behind his house with a flashlight and pointing it at the cameras. She's now on her property. The female half will be Elizabeth Caton. He advises an officer safety alert on her for Highway 76. There is a protection order between the caller and the female. 14924 Plum Creek Drive.
2: Copy.
1: Copy. Is that the house on the end of the street on the right?
2: Yep.

1452, be advised units were out earlier on 8426 at 1446 for the same violation. 317 documented that there was no violation and she was to abide by the court order until tomorrow, where she has court for violating an order at a different time.

awesome. It's a little confused as we tried to guide her through it.

0: 问对方音。
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Maryland 0333 2 David Robert Maryland 0333 2 David Robert Lake Avenue and Crystal.

37217. Go. She's calling our main line for a noise complaint. Car is at 817 Walcott. Police, the noise complaint's coming from Lamar Biggs. I am out.

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0: Wendy's on Center Ridge for an alarm showing drive-off window.
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Object secure. We did find two coolers unlocked, which we did secure. All units to be clear.

0: 1-10-5-6-6. You could check Route 10 westbound for a driver driving eastbound to Silver City.
1: Copy.

0: for the silver Ford Escape with a handicap placard in the window.
1: Copy, myself in 105 will be out of that way.

217 ending 217 unit near State Route 10 and 83. Be on the lookout for wrong way driver westbound and eastbound lane, Silver Ford Focus.

0: 562, any updates?
1: They're at the split now, so continuing eastbound. I still have a caller on the line. They're pacing up from the other side of the highway.
0: Copy, this is protocol, but I'm quiet.
2: Okay, we have

0: 16, I'm trying to call you, probably the brown Silverado. They're pacing her, going eastbound in the eastbound lane.
1: Oh, sorry, we just passed.
2: Was it that car?
0: They're at the Stearns Road exit now.
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When you're ready, copy. 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
0: 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North Olmsted's waiting for a family member to pick up the car. 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
1: Four oh nine Middle Avenue, apartment 33. George Milner is calling, not about Michelle. 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This man is 63 years old and a 19. 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
0: Copy.

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0: (22883 North Ridge Road), the Faith House Daycare and Preschool. Car advises she keeps hearing banging and pounding noises coming from this location and has been seeing people opening and closing the back doors to the white school buses in the parking lot since midnight. 2283 North Ridge Road.

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0: 633 Broad Street at Geisel Heating in the northwest corner of the lot. There's a gray Ford Fiesta King William Frank 2832. He advises two people sleeping in it. They're unresponsive when he knocked on the window.
2: Two, five, six, copy.

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0: 57 eastbound Gulf Road. Paul King Sam 9979 break. Second RP is Tom Union 6306.
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0: 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Disabled vehicle, Western Road West, or disregard 57 West, Western Road North. Trailer plate's going to be Union Charles Edward 2741.
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16, have a traffic stop. 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
1: 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Tom Mary 9426 is a trailer plate.
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0: 217 to 307, 331. One 425 East Avenue. It's going to be in a marathon. Looking for an assistance. Colin believes people are following her. Advised they're not there at this time. She left her vehicle at the sheriff's office for need help picking it up.
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0: Sheffield Center, give me the apples for disturbance. 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
4: 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Sammy was walking down the road. 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
2: Seven. Vehicle's out of the roadway. They got a tow truck coming. I'll be 33.

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Robert Edward, 597-508.

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2: Tour Robert Mahoney the 5th, 58-year-old male out of Elyria, not valid suspended. Break.
3: What?
2: He advises three TPOs, protected parties, are Tanya Brown, Octavia Maynard, correction, two TPOs, sexual offender.
3: Robert.
2: Okay, clear.

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1: Copy.
2: Flash 16-75, traffic center. Paul Nora Victor, 1797. I'll be on route near Hawk. Go ahead.
1: 37272, State Route 303, here for a harassment complaint. Caller advised that his brother's wife came onto his property, was dancing on the cameras in the nude. Ongoing error issues, would like to speak to a unit about it.
3: Copy.

0: 31-2 and 7, she was dropped off. I'm clear.
1: Copy.
2: Bruce, if you want on case.
1: Copy.
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0: 217, is it clear for traffic?
1: It's clear for traffic.
0: 217, we're transporting 11 males from 25 over to the Just Center.

16-75. New world's been updated, and verbal warnings for no-through trucks and expired registration. Be clear.

0: any of the traffic stop.
1: Good.
0: 57 southbound between the Abbey and Cleveland Street. Trailer, no RP.
1: Traffic.

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0: 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Is it out of Ohio?
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0: 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It's nothing coming back.
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0: 353-217. 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Alright, I'm leaving 25 on route to LCI. I'll update Cat when I'm done with the case number.
1: Got it.
2: Henry Nora Queen, 9186. Jaycox, Liberty.

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This is a checkup on a vehicle. Someone stopped by my traffic stop here and advised of an elderly male stopped at the intersection of Center Ridge. It's either Ridgeview or Jaycox. Yeah, he appeared to need some help.

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0: I updated a new world 1 6 8 change to fire fleet. 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
2: Nothing yet. I'll check speedway here in a second.
0: Okay, I just cleared my stop. I'll start going away.
2: Oh, is it in a Subaru, maybe? Disabled vehicle?
0: He did not give a vehicle description. It was an elderly male.
2: Alright, I see you here. Lock 296 LBL with it. Eastbound, Center Ridge, at J-Cuts.

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1: Go ahead.
0: New World's updated. 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
0: 562, 50.
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0: 215-309-305. 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Requesting a welfare check of a Holly Gunter. History of 24 use. Advised, supposed to contact the caller around 7 this morning. Didn't call, nor answered the door.
1: 305, copy.

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1: Go ahead.
2: I'll be en route to that ridge point call. 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
0: Copy.
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0: 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I was just advised when I was working last night when I was at OSP, and she was 21.
1: Copy. Was she transported to the jail?
0: I don't know. You can just have them reach out to OSP. They can tell you what she did.

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0: Can you call Fox Creek Golf Course and ask for Jeremy Gunter? Apparently he's the husband of this Holly female. Let's see if he knows where she's at.
1: Okay.
0: He's an employee there.

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0: 17084 South Boone Road, Columbia Township. It's going to be for an animal complaint. Caller advises raccoon on the property that possibly has rabies and needs dispatched.
1: Okay.

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0: Spoke to her husband. He advised he has no idea where she's at. 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He did not hear her come in this morning. He advised he'll try to get a hold of her and give us a call if he does contact her. He needs to be clear.

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Crisis Center, pink slipping, Logan White, unknown if it'll be combative or not.

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0: So, wie ist der denn bei?
1: Ja, okay.
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0: 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Logan left, going northbound behind Apples.

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0: 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Speak with a male, reference an assault that occurred at 409 Middle Ave. Breaks. Be advised, he is a 19, known to be confrontational with officers.
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2: 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I'm good. 217, I'll be 33. 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
3: 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It'll be on Grant, just off Cambridge.

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0: 4300 Emerald Drive, Millionaire Township. Waiting for a caller wanting to report that she's being harassed by the dark web. 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
0: In the area of Oxford Avenue and Prospect Street, complainant states an older man in a green hospital pants and a purple shirt was walking around and seemed confused. Like, he approached her house as if he knew somebody there and did end up turning onto Prospect Street. He did have a hospital band on his wrist.
1: Copy. 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
2: 1864 Middle Avenue, apartment B, Boy 11. A beloved Gibson called in stating she was at her friend's house, walked outside for a phone call, and then the friend locked the door and took all of her belongings. Another party, Renisha Gray, called in stating that there's a protection order with Maya Belcher, who's inside the home and going through a mental crisis, not making any sense.
1: 199.
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0: Accident on injury occurred at Lorraine Boulevard in Beachwood. Both parties were pulled into the Friendship gas station. It's a white box pickup and a Nissan Altima.
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0: Go ahead.
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0: 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I believe it's on Kenyon.
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0: Got
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5: 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For psychiatric issues. 73-year-old female, change in mental sounds. Cause unsure if she will be combative, has been combative with MO. Last care is verified to stage.

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0: You can put me a route to Rice Road, right?
1: Go ahead.
0: After we're done with this, there's going to be another one in the general area. I'll advise the address for them. When we're done.
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0: Go ahead. 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I'll advise the address for them. When we're done.
1: Of the wedges.
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0: 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I copied that. I'm having computer issues.
1: 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I'll be back in service.
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0: 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Go ahead. Did some check on the SSN break.
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0: 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Thank you.
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2: 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There's a dog yelping in a gray Dodge Durango King Mike X-Ray 7679. The vehicle is turned off and the windows are cracked.
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1: 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Units in Rough Giant Eagle can disregard the owner came out and left. 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
1: 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Dave Loescher, please. Dave, David Loescher.

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1: Broad and Abbey.
0: 511 Fuller Road. There's a previous resident there with mental health issues and aggressive behavior attempting to get inside. It's a Nicholas Stiles. He's getting verbally aggressive with the property owner, and he's pacing the parking lot. He's a black male, gray t-shirt, and white sweats. Be advised, he's a 19.
2: $199.
1: 256, copy.

0: 21. 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
1: 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There's three tents set up in the backyard where allegedly the male was staying. Right. Yeah, this house caught on fire. I'm not sure when, but he's now living in the backyard. There's some residents that called in to check on him. It'll be clear.

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1: Go ahead.
0: We're now speaking to a neighbor. It's his power of attorney, Mr. Fortner, Frank.
1: Go ahead.
0: The gentleman that resided here, apparently he was taken to rehab. There's some mix-up with the insurance, and now they're bringing him back. I advise him if there's some problems, and he needs to come back out and check on him, that we will.
2: If we make contact, would they like him trespassed or just remote?
3: I'll call the property manager back.

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0: Stephen, check in the area of Purdue and South Abbey. One call of a tall male with a bright yellow shirt, shaved head. He's going door to door, no clipboard, no company identifiers.
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2: Copy.
1: 10-2, I'll check it out and advise if I need you.
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3: Go ahead. Well, from the courthouse to the jail, 8 males, 2 females, starting mileage 79080.
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2: 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I'll be clear. 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

0: 317 at 326, 339. Second Street, it's going to be the Lorain County Adult Probation Center for an alarm, panic alarm, on the lower level, south door 2.
1: I think that copy. I believe we have a unit that works that building. Let's check with them.
2: One to 217, I'll go back over there and advise that unit over there and I'll check it out with you. Arrived at the jail.
0: Copy. What is ending mileage?
1: 79083, thank you.
2: For myself, 2325 out at 6280. Russia Road, South Amherst, 15.
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0: 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Everything checks okay. 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
1: Copy.

0: 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You clear me from LC. 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

0: 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Call's been updated. 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
3: 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Caller came out from her doctor's appointment, found that her car had been keyed. 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
2: Copy.
0: Unknown if they're, if he has weapons. 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

350. It's going to be on station 12891 South Reed Road for protection order violation. 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

0: 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Be advised, Logan has left.
1: What's going on, Adolfi?
2: That's

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1: Go ahead.
0: CAD was updated. I'm clear.
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0: I'm wondering if he's going into the woods, because he's not in this area here.
1: Copy, I'm pointed now.
0: Yeah, I'm going to go try to make contact with somebody. Because I just saw a male go into the woods, but he's dressed all in gray.
2: Five four.
3: Lake and Newport.
2: 440 Jefferson Street for a welfare check, and Alicia Chaplar is making concerning comments regarding her postpartum depression, referring she may want to hurt herself. Break. No direct threats, but she is home with the four kids. There is a firearm in the home in the upstairs closet.
1: Copy.

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0: To a Thomas Valair on a 2004 Mercedes, expired 2025. He was showing incarcerated.
1: Got it.

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0: She checks okay. She's just overwhelmed. She has an appointment with her midwife this afternoon. We're going to be clear.
1: Copy.

0: Nine, nine, so and so.
1: Go ahead.
0: Male was last seen on a bike going west on North Ridge towards South Broadway. We're going to check the area and see if we can locate him.

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1: 328.
2: All 307 30 Carroll Lane. It's going to be a continuation of a welfare check we did yesterday, Brian. It's going to be on a female named Lisa. We apparently checked on her yesterday after comments were made. She stated she wasn't suicidal and was on the phone with her counselor when we left, right? Counselor called back today. She was in no-call, no-show at work in a place she's worked over 30 years and did have an appointment with them and has not shown up.
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Go ahead. We're out from the jail to the courthouse with one male.

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2: 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I'll be on Sugar Ridge near Manoc.
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0: I have Lorain, Ohio, registered to a 2022 Chevy, white in color. Jail status, showing suspended and clear.

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0: David Tom King, 4202.
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0: There.
2: Zero 09, I'll take that for 339.
3: 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Curtis?
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2: 217-311 should be there. Seven,
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6: 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I'm 36.
2: I'm out at 204 Barker Street, Wellington, 15, apartment 3. 6.
1: Can you attempt to lock out Aunt Rydell, Josh Dart, Redentor, Carson Vest?
0: Go ahead.
2: Right at the courthouse, right?
7: Give me a unit 378 now. They're going to transport you North Coast Behavioral. 1 mile.
2: New World's been updated, and we're going to speak to the owner, 15 to 35. Be clear.
7: The Doral Drive in Ridgeville for civil summons.
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8: He is the father. He is at home. He is returning to me.
0: The accident will be in the parking lot. 311 is unable to handle it for 42485 North Bridge Road.

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1: Go ahead.
0: It's transport to North Coast Behavioral. Vehicle 373, not 378. My apologies.
1: Copy. One 7 3 39. Are you marking out at Jobs and Family Services?
2: I'm in route to that.
3: Having a 339. Are you at Job and Family Services?
4: Yeah, I'm speaking to him now.
3: Okay, copy. 309, you can disregard.
2: Copy.

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1: 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That mail was no longer here. 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
1: Someone in the lobby for you?
2: Yeah, I'm in the vestibule right now.
1: I'll grab you in a second.
2: Okay.

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0: I update a new rule for warning for speed, 39 and 25. I'm 33.
1: Okay. 96, I left a voicemail. I'm sure she sent out a couple minutes, so I'll call back later.
2: Sorry.
3: That's clear. I got her supervisor here. She said the same.

0: 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Check up.
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0: Copy.
2: Two six four, 137.
3: 137 Prime, Washington.
0: 264 Market.
2: 175 Lake Avenue at the Lake Avenue Laundromat. Caller states they want a male Adrian Rudd trespass. He came to the store yesterday harassing women and touching himself. He advised he's sitting in a chair. We're getting a second call from the owner stating that he's holding him down.
3: One three seven.
0: 264.

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3: 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He's just not letting him leave.

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0: 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Signal 13.
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0: 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Is Adrian clear?
1: Can you confirm date of birth?
0: $9.97.
1: 264 is out. E137 outside the pickup.
0: I'm going to be outside.
1: To an Adrian Wrecker for failure to appear through Chagrin Valley. Outside.
0: Got it.
1: He's a 28-year-old male out of Elyria, not valid.

0: 562-63.
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0: I was just flagged out on the lot. Can you put on the hot sheet 6426 Lee for the Corvettes that are leaving there at a high rate of speed? Extra wash.
1: Okay.
2: Seven John Charles King 7777. John Charles King 7777.
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0: 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Copy.
1: 357-217.
0: Go ahead.
1: I'll have that female en route to the jail, starting mileage 62179.7.
0: Copy. En route to the jail, starting mileage 62179.7.
2: Go. And the other one is a red Corvette, both from that address.

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0: 475 Mirage Road. Give me the Roland Nature Preserve for an accident, not injury. Purple minivan with an elderly female back into the ditch. Needs assistance. No injuries.
1: Copy now.

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0: Yeah, 3-4, neighbor complaint. Caller advising the neighbor to the east of him was starting to cut down the trees on the caller's property. There's a tree company service there getting ready to cut them down.
2: Calls been updated. Three parking citations issued, 211.

0: 217-309. 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
1: 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Second scene, 07.
0: And?
1: John Frank Edward, 6946. John Frank Edward, 6946.

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1: Copy.
0: Go ahead. Clear from the jail, back out, Joe Center. Copy. Seven to 309, check up.
2: Oh, I'm okay, you can hold.
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0: Excellent.
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2: 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She said her insurance called Don's. Are you able to get an ETA for that?
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0: 264. 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
1: Pardon?
2: 57 westbound, Abbey Road North. 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
0: 305, copy. Thank you.
4: 16377, second RP.
1: Con.
4: Paul Ocean Charles, 7181. I don't need a red back, just attach it, please.
1: Probably.

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1: 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Well, you okay?
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0: 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I'll be out at Sallyport.
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2: In the area of 57 and 113, a red Honda Fit cut in front of a funeral procession going eastbound on 57.

0: 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We're out back for charges and paper, and he's been trespassing the laundromat.
1: 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Just been added to his jacket.

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1: 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You can hold.
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0: Copy, Robert Lincoln, 086128. Coming back to Michelle Parsons at Lorain, Ohio. Valid and clear.
1: Copy, Echo 1-7. 15s were issued to that driver. Are we clear with an OH1?
0: Copy.

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Complaint is going to be George David Edwards, 6138.

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1: Kathy, that's going to be my complaint at break for the signal 7 on the vehicle in question.
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1: 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Very argumentative complaint. 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
1: 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SR303. I'll be 41.
2: 049377, did they indicate what they're requesting?
3: 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I advised her of our policy about hands-on and not happening. She advised she was aware of that, but just needed us on scene.

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1: Copy. DL Robert Queen 317-854 coming back to Robin Lee Stalter 70 out of Massillon, Ohio. Showing valid and clear.
2: Alright. That's the wrong driver's license. Break it down for the DL. Robert Queen 017-854. RQ 017-854.
1: Robert Queen 017-854 coming back to Kevin Michael Schutz 54 out of North Bridgeville, Ohio, showing valid and clear.
2: He's a property owner.

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1: Copy.
0: You can put me on that harassment on Dalton Drive.
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1: Seven.
0: 162 for animal complaint. Reports of a deer on the west side of the road that needs dispatched south of 162.
2: I'm clear. 37, where are you at? Where is Liam 58?
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4: Okay.

0: 484 is the traffic stop. Cleveland and Wesley, trailer plate, Tom, Sam, Charles, 1466. I'll get the truck plate in a minute.
1: Got it.

0: 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George Union Paul, 3520.
1: For this RP2 of Gary Blizzard, still at 047 Marine, color as far as next year. He's 61 out of Brunswick, not Valen, he's clear.

0: 44, I'm sorry for the delay. That CS returns to a Gary Blizzard. He's 61 out of Brunswick, now Val, and he's clear.
1: Head office.

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1: Can you run that registered owner out of New York and see if he has a license out of New York and send me his GL, please?

0: 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He's Alan. Clear.
1: I copy. 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I want to look at it.
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0: They're just saying over at court that Sarah Dar is still at court, needs to be transported as well. Affirm.
1: Copy. Well, being back en route to County 4th.
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1: Yes. Served and faxed back clear.

0: 5, 6.
1: Midwest 5.
0: Return, speak to a Cammy in the lobby. Records took a harassment complaint from her. I believe it's going to be 19 issues.
1: Copy.

5625 Sprigg Road for a domestic dispute going on. 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

0: caller.
1: /359/331 Be advised, parties are currently separated. 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Sienna is still currently in the house.
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0: 111 Furnace, I got a call from a female who says that Kirk Snyder is staying here. He's got evicted to our department for obstructing justice.
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1: 350.
0: And 45 Myrtle Court in Carlisle Township. It's going to be for a fraud complaint. Received a letter in the mail. So I'm going to take a loan out of his name. It's going to be his address.
1: Copy and route.
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0: 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Okay. Philadelphia, female 21, 34 starting and ending mileage.
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0: 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Can you sell your port gate, please?
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0: 292. 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Caller says there's a light blue Ford Escape with a lot of damage on the rear that's been driving slowly in the area since this morning. She just thinks it's suspicious.
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0: 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He's 82, valid clear at 517.
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1: Okay.
2: Yes.
1: You can check the area of Boston between Eastern Heights and Stamford for speeders.
2: Got it.

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0: 6 or 7-7. I checked all from wastewater down to Whitman, and that deer's UTO. I'll be clear.
1: Sorry. Six, could you check me or Crestview?
0: That's in between wastewater and Whitman.
1: Thank you.
0: 1-9-3-7-5.
1: I'm not checking for cameras.
2: That's fine. I also drove through the area, so unless it was dragged way off the road, it's genuine.
1: Copy. Thank you for your assistance.

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I'm 33.

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0: 2397 Alton Drive in Eaton Township. It's going to be for a harassment complaint. Caller advising that Sass is trying to kill her through a video call. She doesn't have a phone number. Nobody has come to the house.

0: 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CM's in custody, being routed to the jail. Starting mileage 45059, 45059.
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0: 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I'll be clear.

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0: 632 Ramble Avenue is going to be the Roth Construction. 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I'll get you a code 10.
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2: 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He's in apartment C, Charles, 210. It's a Dewan Williams.
3: 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Copy.
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3: Nora King, 8202.
1: Juan Williams Jr. on a 2017 Jeep Black in color. Started in August this year. He's 24 at that address. Now I'm clear.
3: Copy.
4: 86.
5: Good.
4: 500 Abbey Road North, drug mart for a shoplifting complaint. 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
5: Copy.

C-17 Amy, C-17 units in the area of Gore Orphanage and Route 20, standby for a mobile. C-17 Amy, 217 units in the area of Gore Orphanage Road and State Route 20. State Patrol requesting that we mobile for a white pickup truck. Partial RP of John Edward Sam. Partial RP of John Edward Sam, southbound on Gore Orphanage from 20. Pulled out in front of someone and brake checked him. Be on the lookout.

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2: 57 westbound at West River for a 3-car MVA with no injuries.
0: Got it.
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3: 1-3-7-2-6-4, I've got another caller who's involved. He says a white Ford Taurus rear-ended him and he felt smells of alcohol, thinks he's intoxicated.
0: Got
1: it. Got it. Travis out.
4: It's going to be Gerald Court and Grafton Road with Henry Paul Charles 6258. Henry Paul Charles 6258.
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1: 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Direction, going to Yonkers 4. 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
0: 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So disregard that last RP.
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0: 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Citation 47-25.
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0: 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You're 078, State Route 58. It's going to be for a lockout for a Dodge Dart, black in color. Not running, or no pets or children, but...
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0: probably 60, 69. So, owner was cited 41 out of 25 and 33.
1: Okay. 6258 traffic. John Adam Frank 4003 Stony Lake Cotton.

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Westcom's requesting we go over there. I guess their squad is out, unknown medical. They're having difficulty making entry.

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0: Begin with Curtis, you're out of McDonald's, heavy and east rough.
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2: I have data New World, one citation speed, 42 and 25. I'm 33.
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0: 8993 in this regard.
1: Second half of this is at home. I have to come back. Okay, 33.
0: Copy. 8993. Did you copy this regard?
2: Yes, we did. Copy.
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If there's a 560 unit in the area of William Road, because I found at 480, there was a flock hit. It's a red Honda Civic. Plate's going to be John Victor Boy 3861, JVB 3861. They're showing us 15 for no show to US. It's within the pickup. He's still suspended.

0: 209
1: Horseshoe Drive East, 3 for domestic violence. Callers calling in to say the 15-year-old daughter's hitting her and throwing things. Parties are currently separated. She's in her room. Declined EMS, no weapons.
2: Seven for both.
3: Yes.
4: Good.
5: I'll need a 31 for the at-fault vehicle.
6: And that female was turned over to booking to serve her copies. I'll be clear with the report.
1: Copy.
7: 311 will be out of service.

0: 5-6-2-6-9. I've got that vehicle at Chipotle. I think he's inside the restaurant. If I can get a code 10, please.
1: 93, can you pass down that way?

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1: Sorry about this.

0: something.
1: Issued logging back onto my computer. Case number 26, Charles Victor Sam, Paul Ocean, 000292, was served to an Ashley Tony, or Ashley Schauber. Date of birth was 1987, I don't know out of an exact date. I'll be out of service.

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0: Okay, well,

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0: 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I'm clear.
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2: I know you're on a call. Do you happen to remember that address that you're looking for over here on East River or East Avenue?
1: 1281 East Ave. 1281 East Ave.
2: Okay.

I'm 33, 93, still standing by for pass. 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

0: 350. 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
1: Copy, sir. That was there earlier this morning, and that is the wrong truck, sir.
0: All right, I'm going to do a knock and talk. What was the name?
1: David Lloyd Hensley.
0: Got it. Thank you. Probably at 1281 East Avenue, follow up on a 36.

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0: 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Clear.

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1: Copy.
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0: 69. 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
1: I'm in.
0: Yeah,

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1: Go ahead, 44.
0: He out at the other half of this house, 7341, at us. Plate in the drive is King Tom 76.
1: Can you revise the 7?
0: King Tom 76.

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0: 82. FC's in route to 6751 Rich Plaza 4 at 8 unit on fire.

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0: Copy, thanks.

0: 562. Do we have a number on file for the apartment?
1: You can disregard. The tenant here is on the phone with building maintenance, but if you could just log, apartment number here is 211.
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0: It's going to be at East Rock. Caller said that it was by the pavilion. There was a Hispanic male, blue shorts, and no shirt. He was pleasuring himself. She ran towards the woods. She's going to be standing by near the benches. She has video of the incident.

0: 5696.
1: Hello.
0: I met with Dean Balsamo. He's been added to the call screen. He was cooperative. He was unaware of the private property. His bike is broken down, though, so he's going to be here for a minute more fixing it. But he was advised with a complaint. 33.
1: Perfect.

0: 184, 182.
1: Go ahead. 184.
0: It's going to be at 310. The caller is going to be standing by for you guys at 508. It says he's being harassed by his neighbor, Evelyn. She lives in 715.
1: 182. Copy.
2: 141-304.
3: Yeah, for both.
2: 1146 Garden Street. She sees us going to be out back in her tent. She said her 14-year-old son is being threatened by two other juveniles through text.
4: 636. He advises, yes, he hit it about a week ago. He's willing to fix it. Complaint is going to get him an estimate. 333, show 47 to call.
0: 7-3.

0: 307. Zero, 060, State Route 58, Pittsfield Township. It's going to be for ordinance violation. Heller caller advised that an unknown contractor dumped a bunch of flooring on his property. Wondering if the owner can be located to clean it up.
1: Copy.
2: 47217, I can hold for nine.
3: Answering, but he's in apartment 508.
2: He just came out, thank you.
4: 33217, we're 33.
0: Copy.
5: Go ahead, by Eastern Heights.
6: 71 northbound on the path towards the East Red Pool, Hispanic male, younger, mid-20s, no shirt, blue shorts.
5: Copy, I'll check by the trail over there.
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1: Yes, Edward, call. It's a forest tree. 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
0: Okay.

0: 217 to 309. West Ridge Road and Middle Ridge Road East for caller advising EMS worker passed out. Black AM and drivers passed out in their driver's seat.
1: Over. Invacare, wait for a commercial alarm. East glass break.

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1: Building
0: 1607 3 West River Road. It's going to be across the street at 1607 3. For a female advising that the neighbor is screaming to call the cops.
1: Seven copies from PRV.

0: 309, be advised. Number on the ambulance is going to be 896. 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
1: Okay.
2: Hey. 15 from 7 off.

0: 217 to 309, 358. 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The aim was okay.
1: Mr. Arnott, I copy this for you.

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1: 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Be advised, better address is 16034 West River Road. It's going to be for domestic disturbance.
2: (07 code)

0: Junction.
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0: Because I didn't see him earlier today. Do we know who responded to that and who arrested him? Or did he just issue a citation?
1: I believe he was arrested, but I called county to confirm, and he was out.
0: Today?
1: I'm looking for it. Just give me a minute.
0: Copy, thanks.
1: It's 199-56. There's 137 and 264 on it.
0: Copy.
2: I'm going to handle that now. I got time.
3: One, two, and seven. Is this female still actively yelling for somebody to call the police?
4: 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When we got the second call, she was still yelling for the police.
2: Seven.

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0: Do you want one of the night guys to go with him? If you could.
1: Address is going to be 16034 West River Road. Crossroads are going to be Briarwood Lane and Meadow Trail.
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0: 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I'm standing by on Briarwood.
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0: 5437 Spoke to a manager. She advised everything was okay. We checked the exterior. False alarm. Clear.
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2: Six, three, seven, seven. Can I get the incident number for this?
1: 19988 19988
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0: 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We'll be clear with report.
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1: Okay.

0: 31217, myself and 50 are on scene. Black Dodge Ram trying to leave Henry George X-ray, 6423, HGX 6423.
1: King Mary Henry 7841.
2: Bronson to Gray on the 17 Ford Gray in color. It expires 12/17 of this year. He's 44 valid clear at that address.
3: Going back to a Dale A. Young out of Columbia Station, Ohio, registered to 2026 Ram, unknown color, showing valid and clear.
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1: 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It'll be from last night, Fowl Road.
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0: Maybe in the Wolfie's parking lot. RQ, David Edward Young, Nora, 200, out of Ontario.
1: Yeah.

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1: Go
0: ahead. Yeah, Ontario. Hold my first number. 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
0: 480 West Front, just before the split. There's a disabled Chevy Silverado on the left shoulder. That's using route for the gas tank. It fell and it's leaking.
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0: 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You're in the Taco Bell parking lot, Cessna Commons, Victor 018-014.
1: Two 11, they're out for 3-5-7.

0: comme ça.
1: Any work confirming any tech was trespassing this property or not?

0: for re-advice.
1: Came in Packet Junior. Can you see if he has a trespass notice on his jacket from being trespassed from this 43?
0: Gone.
2: Robert Queen, 005-773.
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2: E-182.
0: Cautions for violent tendencies is for Ronald Fritz. It's going to be for larceny, it's a felony, it's your Warrensville Heights. He's 47 off of Northridge, he's valid.
2: Copy, confirm.
0: Copy.

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2: So I don't know about 84377.
0: Fine.
2: Can you repeat if that's inside or outside? I'm sorry.
3: I confirmed it. It's inside.
2: Thank you.

0: 7307.
1: Good.
0: What kind of vehicle is that plate on?
1: Jeep.
0: I copy. Kenneth Packett was involved in an accident in Elyria, but it's not involved in that vehicle.
1: Okay, yeah, apparently this happened 2 p.m. today, somewhere around Cleveland. Demo half was driving.
0: Copy. I contacted Cuyahoga as well. She checked all the agencies they dispatched. Has no history with that place.
1: Okay. Copy.
2: Alright, I'll check.
3: Oh,

0: Sean.
1: I'm not seeing anything up here, is it? Before the tolls on 10.
0: I'm on the phone with him. He's in the left lane looking at the sign that says no one walking over Lynn. He says he's right before the turnpike split.
1: Okay, I'll make another pass. I didn't see him.

0: 0727.
1: Cut.
0: You can clear me, Brady. In reference to that vehicle being involved in an accident with the police report, pretty sure law enforcement was in contact.

0: 34 is in some place.
1: Okay.
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1: Clear, Kent. I'm here.

17360. Lewis Avenue, if you could speak with Carissa Mahalik in regards to her brother harassing her when she's outside the house. He lives at 5329 Lewis Ave. 5411 Lewis Ave.

0: 308.
1: Good.
0: 189 State Route 303, OSP called over advising that there is a vehicle on this property in the driveway that appears it might have been involved in an accident. They advise they can't approach it because it's on private property. 40189 State Route 303.
1: I saw that, 217. We're going to head up with 42 Lewis Ave first.

0: 0877. That 303 traffic, is the caller or is the homeowner saying that a car that crashed has been parked in their driveway?
1: I'll call it LSP. They're the ones that call us.

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1: George Young Charles, 4582.
0: James Parker on a 2010 Ford black and color expires in September. He's 58 out of Irvine. He's valid clear CCW.
1: 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King Victor Town 2226. It is sitting in the driveway. We did not stop there. Damage.